0: welcome back on English Corner Wednesday, May 2026.
1: Yes. By the way, kalau next month itu sama right. Salsa Bill and Pika.
0: Yes.
1: In August with me and Hendra Marvin, yes, teman bro dua.
0: With both of us.
1: Yes.
0: We are going to accompany you until 5 p.m. today. But I don't know what's wrong with the mic every time, but it's still working on it. All right.
1: Okay.
0: All right. Okay. Okay. Is it a lot better?
1: Mm-hmm.
0: No. Okay. Hello. Okay.
1: Uh-huh.
0: And today we are going to talk about three words.
1: Yes.
0: Song of the day.
1: Mm-hmm.
0: Youth talk English in real life, which is they're gonna practice like basic daily conversations.
1: Mm-hmm.
0: Yeah. Along this 1 hour talk show in English Corner. And also, we are going to talk about the song of the day. Which song?
1: Yes!
0: And then also, we are going to take at least one sentence to talk about English Corner today.
1: Yes.
0: Teman Pro 2 FM Indie. What is it?
1: And today, what song?
0: Is it Snake? What is it?
1: Oh my god.
0: Oh, I see. Oh my god. Oh man, you scare me, my bro. Yeah. Okay. Jadi sore ini sudah ada two students,
1: yes,
0: from SMA Karya Nangga Panda who join with us in our Zoom Pro 2 FM Indie. Hello.
1: Hi.
0: Hello. Selamat sore. Hello.
1: Hi. Please introduce.
0: Good afternoon, guys. How are you today?
2: I'm fine, and you?
0: I'm
1: fine too.
0: It's nice to see you both guys over here in camera. Nice to see you in Zoom, though. What is your name? Can you introduce yourself?
2: My name is Lestin. I am a student.
0: You're
1: Lestin?
0: Your name is Lestin?
2: Yeah.
0: Okay,
1: hi, yes.
0: And also, your friend besides you, what is your name?
3: My name is Elsa, and I am a student from SMA Karya Nangga Panda.
0: Oh, so
1: okay. Lestin and Elsa.
0: So we have Lestin and Elsa who join in English Corner.
1: Today,
0: but we're still waiting for the two other people.
1: Alright,
0: who are going to join with us in English Corner today, teman bro?
1: Ace, by the way, ini ada GNC yang join ya di English Corner.
0: Okay.
1: He say naja kau sai.
0: Oh, ngaja kau sai, teman bro. MD. My ngaja is John.
1: Oh, John and
0: her ngaja is Trinitas or Maria.
1: Yes. Okay.
0: Trinitas in Ende, but in Latina is Maria, teman bro. Yeah. So yeah, something like that. Yeah. So are you guys ready, Lestin and tadi siapa? Lestin.
1: Lestin and Elsa.
0: Lestin and Elsa.
1: Not yang di Frozen,
2: yeah,
1: itu ya.
2: I'm ready.
0: Okay, so you guys are ready, right? Okay, so today on first section.
1: Yes.
0: First section. Mm-hmm. We are going to learn about vocabulary, which is three words. Three words, yeah? Name,
1: heart, and chase.
0: Name,
1: heart, and chase.
0: Do you know what the meaning do you know the meaning in Indonesia? What is the meaning of name, heart, and chase? Both Lestin and Elsa?
2: Yes.
0: Okay, so can you define the meaning of these three words in Indonesia? What is the meaning of the name, heard
1: and chase
0: in Bahasa?
2: Name is nama.
1: You.
0: Okay. Heard. Okay. What about heard? What does that heard mean?
2: Heard rasa sakit.
0: What is it?
2: Heard rasa sakit.
0: Okay.
1: Okay.
0: And what about Elsa? What is the meaning of chase?
3: Menangkap.
0: What is it?
3: Menangkap.
0: Menangkap. Yeah. Chase can be menangkap. Chase also can be mengejar, teman-teman, di FMN, ya.
1: Okay.
0: So that's
1: but not kejar aku kau kutangkap kan?
0: No. It could be different when you enter, when you use in the sentence, teman-teman. Yes. So how can you use in the sentence for let's see, mm-hmm. Elsa, how can you use the word name, hurt and chase in a sentence? Can you give us three sentences with these three words in three different sentences? Start from Elsa.
3: My name is Elsa, and I work as
2: student.
3: As a student.
1: Okay. Yes.
0: Kalau Leslie, how can you use the word name in a sentence?
2: My name is Leslie, and I work as student.
0: Okay. But the word name is not only for the right name, but it also could be a vocabulary. Like, can you name five different Lawrence movie, Maria? Can you name me five Jennifer Lawrence movies?
1: Jennifer Lawrence?
0: Can you name me five Jennifer Lawrence movies?
1: I don't know.
0: Can you name me five Jennifer Lawrence? Mm-hmm. Jadi name itu bisa juga menyebutkan teman pro dua. Bisa juga kamu bisa juga kayak artinya apakah kamu bisa menyebutkan film
1: Jennifer Lawrence.
0: Lima film Jennifer Lawrence, kayak itu juga bisa teman pro dua.
1: Yeah.
0: Name itu tidak selamanya my name is, tapi juga bisa digunakan can you name sebagai kata kerja juga teman pro dua FMND ya.
1: Okay,
0: let's move the other word. Hurt, ya. Yeah? Can you use in the sentence for Leslie and Elsa for the word hurt? Elsa, please.
3: Be careful with that knife. You might hurt yourself.
0: Okay. Be careful. Mm-hmm. You might get hurt yourself. Kalau Leslie, how can you use the word hurt in a sentence?
2: I fell off my bike and hurt my knee.
0: Okay.
1: I hurt.
0: Okay. Can you repeat that again? Listen.
2: Fell off my bike, hurt my knee.
0: Oh, dia melukai lututnya, teman pro. But can you use the word hurt in a sentence, Maria?
1: Be careful not to hurt yourself.
0: Yes, that's the point, ya. Yeah. Jadi itu juga bisa digunakan di kalimat-kalimat, ya.
1: Yes.
0: Bisa teman pro 2 FM. You hurt my feelings. You hurting me.
1: Yes, that's yes. You hurt head hurt.
0: Oh my god. What are you saying today? It got me scared so much. Okay, well, let's move to the last vocabulary, which is chase. Can you make into the sentence for Elsa and Lesin for this word? Chase, please.
3: Children love.
0: Hello? Okay, can you repeat that?
3: Children.
0: Oh, I don't know. The connection isn't really working today, but hopefully the connection is working better.
1: Yes. Ini sudah ada yang join sore hari ini teman pro 2 ada GNC.
0: Okay.
1: Katanya kalau aku film kartun Inside Out 1 wait hot.
0: I don't think there's
1: I don't think
0: there's Jennifer Lawrence in it, teman pro 2 FMND. There's no Jennifer Lawrence in that movie that the guy mentioned. Listen. Can you name can you make it into the sentence for the word chase?
2: The police had to chase the suspect through the alley.
0: Can you repeat that once more? The police?
2: The police had to chase the suspect through the alley.
0: Okay, ya keren. Jadi
1: polisi
0: sedang mengejar teman pro dari FMND ya. Sedang mengejar
1: terduga. Okay.
0: And how about you, Trinitas? How about you, Maria? Can you use the word chase in a sentence? For example,
1: she's chasing her dreams.
0: Okay, dia sedang mengejar mimpinya ya.
1: Yes.
0: Bisa juga I've been chased by the police, ya. Yeah? I've been chased by the police. Saya sedang dikejar oleh polisi, teman pro 2.
1: Iya. Karena dia jahat.
0: Okay, so that was the first section, yeah. Use three words, pronounce it, and use it in three different sentences, yeah. So we have name, hurt, and chase. Nama, melukai, dan juga mengejar, teman Pro 2 FM. Are you guys still excited, Elsa and Lestin? Are you guys excited?
3: Yes, of course.
0: Oh, that's amazing. What grade are you from? Are you in third grade or second grade? Are you in senior year or sophomore year? Are you guys?
3: I'm from 10.
0: Oh,
3: I'm okay. From 10th grade.
0: Oh, okay, I see. So you are in sophomore year, ya? Yeah? Itu kelas baru, teman bro. Mm-hmm. Ya? How about Lestin?
2: I am from 11th grade.
0: Okay, still sophomore year, yeah, for both of you, Elsa and Lestin, teman bro 2 FM Indie, yeah. And we are going to take a break, but the next session we are going to talk about is English in real life, right? Isn't it? English
1: in real life.
0: Jadi kita bakal dengarkan obrolan-obrolan ataupun basic percakapan sehari-hari, ya.
1: Yes.
0: Yang bakal kita praktikan saat lagi, teman Pro 2, after the break, ya, di Pro 2 FM Indie untuk sore hari ini.
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1: Yes.
0: Kita kita masih bareng sama teman-teman dari SMA Karena Ngapanda.
1: Masih betul.
0: Elsa
1: and Lestin.
0: Lestin teman Pro 2 FM ini ya. So we are going to go to the next section.
1: Yes.
0: The second section, which is English in real life. And we are going to talk about daily conversation, daily activities. So, Elsa, both Elsa and Lestin, what are you guys doing in daily activities? Hello, Elsa. Oh my God, there's a crowded in there. Can you make it quiet, please, guys? Very crowded right there. Can you make it quiet? Sepertinya
2: tidak dengar.
0: Yeah. Sepertinya di sana ada sedikit ribut.
1: Crowded.
0: Okay. Okay, Elsa and Lestin. Hello, Elsa. Hello, Elsa. Can you hear me, Elsa Lestin? Can you hear me? Can you hear my voice?
1: Hello.
0: Hello, Elsa Lestin. Can you hear my voice?
2: Yes.
0: Alright.
1: Okay.
0: There you are. Okay, Elsa and Lestin, we are going to come to the next session, which is English in real life, and we are going to practice about a daily conversation. So, what are you guys to talk about in this daily conversation usually?
1: Translate in.
2: What again, please?
0: I'm sorry.
2: What again, please?
0: What are you going to talk about on your daily conversations?
2: Activities.
0: Okay. So if you like to have your activities in school and in your home, what are actually activities when you are in school? Lesson. What are you doing while you were in school?
2: Studying.
0: Just study, not go to canteen or anything. Just study in school, or maybe you play with your friends or anything.
2: Sometimes go to canteen.
1: All right.
0: So Lesin sometimes go to canteen ya. Jadi selain dia di sekolah tuh dia belajar, dia juga ke kantin teman Pro 2 FM ini ya. Okay, so about
1: Elsa.
0: For Elsa, what are you doing while you were in school and also while you were in your home, Elsa?
3: Study, singing.
0: Study and singing.
3: Yes.
1: So, singing every day, every time.
0: Singing every day, every time, like just like that, or. You might need a little break, maybe, Elsa?
3: In the free time.
0: Oh, in your free time.
1: Alright.
0: Okay. So if you say that your hobby is singing, what is your favorite singer, Elsa?
3: Adele.
0: Oh, that's sweet. Can you name your favorite song from Adele?
1: Someone Like You.
3: You remember.
0: Oh, that's great. It's a lovely song. It's a beautiful song from Adele, ya. Jadi Elsa ini dia sangat suka ya teman Pro 2, ngefans sekali dengan Adele. Lestin, do you like to sing also? Do you like to sing too? Elsa?
2: Yes.
0: So what is your favorite singer? Lestin.
2: Ariana Grande.
0: Which song from Ariana's? Which song? Lestin. Uh-huh. What is it? Side to side.
1: Bang Bang with Nicki Minaj.
0: Yeah, Nicki Minaj and also JCJ.
1: Yes.
0: Can you name me your favorite song from Ariana Grande? Is it Side to Side or Bang Bang or Dangerous Woman? What is it?
2: Side to side.
0: Been there all night.
2: Yeah.
0: Oh, that is Lestin's favorite song from Ariana Grande, teman bro dua. Yeah. So, what is your favorite lesson in school? You say to us that you like to study a lot in school. So, what is your favorite school lesson in your school? Lesson.
2: English.
0: Just English or yes. Anything else, maybe? Yes.
2: Math.
0: That's great. Yes. So Lestin also learned math in school, which is one of the hardest lesson, yeah, in school. But Lestin so in love with it, yeah. Jadi Lestin ini suka dengan bahasa Inggris.
1: Bahasa Inggris.
0: Suka belajar matematika.
1: Matematika.
0: How about Elsa? What is your favorite school lessons in your school, Elsa?
3: History and English.
1: Oh, history.
0: Sejarah. Inggris, mm-hmm. Yeah. So, if you say that you like or you're into history, what is your favorite history so far? What did you learn about history so far?
1: Majapahit.
3: Bung Karno Said.
1: Bung Karno.
0: Oh, Bung Karno Said.
3: Yes.
0: Okay, that's very cool. That's very cool of you. Yeah, that is one of the coolest topic, one of the coolest lesson. If you guys learn the story, because we are a true Indonesian, and we will never forget about our past histories. Yeah.
1: Yes.
0: Our founding father, who actually worked really hard long time ago to build this beautiful country, teman bro dua. Yeah. So In your free time, Elsa and Lestin, in your free time, what is actually you're doing in your free time? Are you going to vacation, or are you going to the river or to the beach in your free time?
1: Or rest.
0: Maybe on Sunday, maybe rest, maybe? When it comes to Sunday, Elsa and Lestin, when it comes to Sunday, what is actually you're doing in Sunday, Elsa, Lestin?
2: Go to the beach.
1: Beach.
0: Wow, keren. It's awesome because you know beach can be our relaxing. It's a beautiful
1: healing.
0: Place. Healing also, beautiful water, beautiful waves. And what about you, Elsa?
3: Stay at home and listen to the music.
0: Stay at home, nothing else. Just stay at home. Basic. Stay at home and listen to the song all day. So what are you doing in your Sunday time, Maria?
1: Stay at home.
0: Just stay at home or something else, maybe cooking or?
1: Yes, cooking.
0: Okay.
1: Dancing. Washing.
0: Dancing on a honk. Yeah, just that's one of your styles.
1: No.
0: Right?
1: No.
0: It's time to dance. Okay.
1: No.
0: That's great. Yeah. So we just heard that. Lestin's favorite song is Side to Side from Ariana Grande.
1: Yes.
0: And she also likes to go to beach every Sunday. And also from the Elsa side, her favorite song is Don't You Remember from Adele. And she also likes to stay at home, listen to the songs all day in her free Sunday. Yeah. Kita bakal break lagi teman pro 2 ya. Kalian habis ini teman pro 2 kita akan dengarkan lagu Ghost ya sebagai song of the day. Elsa and Lestin, do you like Justin Bieber?
2: I like Justin Bieber.
0: So do you know the song Ghost from Justin Bieber?
2: One Less Lonely Girl.
0: No, I mean like, do you know the song from like
1: Ghost?
0: And feel I can be ghost to you. Do you know the song?
3: I don't know.
0: Okay.
1: Oh my goodness.
0: Okay, we are going to play One Less Lonely Girl. Okay, it's okay. We are going to play One Less Lonely Girl. I don't know if there is any song of Justin Bieber.
2: How about Count on Me?
0: What about it?
1: Come on Me.
2: How about Count on Me? By Bruno Mars.
0: Oh, there's no Count on Me. There's actually One Less Lonely Girl, as you guys say today. we are going to listen together of the song One Less Lonely Girl. So make sure you guys listen carefully with Song of the Day, Justin Bieber, One Less Lonely Girl, and choose your favorite sentences. Choose your favorite sentences from the song One Less Lonely Girl from Justin Bieber. Check it out now.

0: Okay, back again di Pro 2. RRI English Corner Pro 2. Yes.
1: So you guys just listen to Justin Bieber, One Less Lonely Girl. So Elsa and Lindsay, do you like the song a lot?
2: Yes, I like it.
1: Okay. So if you like the song a lot, One Less Lonely Girl, which sentence that you think your favorite sentence in this song? Listen.
2: One less lonely girl.
1: Oh, simple.
0: One less lonely girl.
1: What about you, Elsa?
3: Once again, please.
1: What is your favorite sentence when you, like every time you listen to the song from Justin Bieber, One Less Lonely Girl? What is your favorite sentence from this song, Elsa?
3: Sam Red Lestin.
1: Okay, as simple as that. One Less Lonely Girl. And what about you, Trinitas? What is your favorite sentence?
0: There's gonna be One Less Lonely Girl.
1: Okay, One Less Lonely Girl, teman kodua, ya. It's like every time, it's like everyone's favorite lines from Justin Bieber song.
0: Akan ada satu gadis, akan berkurang satu gadis yang kesepian.
1: Yes, and because from the song, we can interpret that this guy in the song is actually so in love with this girl, and he does not want to this girl to be lonely as it could. Like, he wants to accompany her every time, and he likes to make this girl happy.
0: And soldiers, have you cried on before?
1: Oh, I see. Oh, yeah, yeah. That's a favorite line also from this song. Yeah. So, do you like Justin Bieber's song besides One Less Lonely Girl, Elsa and Listen?
2: No.
1: So only the song?
2: No.
1: Only this song?
2: Yes.
1: So what about Baby from Justin Bieber? What about Baby?
2: Baby.
0: Oh, you.
2: I like just a little.
1: What is it?
2: I like just a little Justin Bieber.
0: Tahunya sedikit.
1: Okay, but it's okay because you guys are very into the song One Less Lonely Girl here, and we are going to the next section, which is going to be Youth Talk, isn't it?
0: Yes.
1: Yeah, Youth Talk, right? Okay, Youth Talk. So there's gonna be like 10 questions for our topic. Karena topik ini memang ini juga menjadi salah satu topik yang kita bahas juga teman Pro 2 FM ini ya. The impact of social media on youth mental health. The impact of social media on youth mental health, teman Pro 2 FM ini. So Elsa and Lesin, hello.
4: Hello.
1: Is there any crowded, Elsa and Lesin? Because in your room, very crowded in there because we cannot listen to your guys carefully. Very crowded over there?
4: Yes.
1: Oh, okay. It's okay. So, about our topic today, Elsa and Lesin, how has social media changed the way youth people think about themselves and others?
2: It drives us to chase online validation, causing us to judge our world and others based on curated profiles.
1: Okay, and what about you, Elsa? How has social media changed the way youth people think about themselves and others?
3: It drives us to chase online validation, causing us to judge our world and others based on current profiles.
1: Okay, jadi itu banyak postingan di media sosial. Kadang bisa bikin orang tuh kadang jadi itulah ya, sok bijak lah, sok pintar. 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So what do you think? So how about you, Trinitas? How about how has social media changed the way you people think about themselves and others? What do you think about this?
0: Social media itu buat kita jadi membandingkan diri kita dengan orang lain.
1: Yes, definitely. That's
0: yes. Dan pada akhirnya kita jadi mengejar bukan pencapaian diri kita sendiri, tapi pencapaian yang dibuat oleh orang lain untuk diri kita.
1: Betul, like standarnya
0: bukan. Jadi bukan standar kita, tapi standar orang lain.
1: Yeah, and it's kinda
0: itu.
1: Sad.
0: Dan itu merusak mental.
1: Yes, yeah, it's kinda sad. Mm-hmm. Apalagi di anak-anak muda ya.
0: Betul, betul,
1: and
0: betul.
1: Let's move to second question.
0: Okay. What are some positive effects of social media on teenagers' mental health?
1: Okay.
3: It offers safe spaces to find supportive communities, raise mental health awareness, and express our creativity freely.
1: Oh, that's great. That's great. That's great. Yeah. And what about you, Lesin? What are some positive effects of social media on teenagers' mental health?
2: Ini menawarkan ruang aman untuk menemukan komunitas yang mendukung, meningkatkan kesadaran, kesehatan mental, dan mengekspresikan kreativitas.
1: Oh, I see. So there are some communities that actually offer a treatment, yeah, or something like that to, you know, to give some positive effects for mental health, ya, karena kalau bicara soal mental health untuk kalangan pelajar seperti adik-adik ini, kalangan pemuda itu sangat rentan ya.
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1: 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It's very sad, and ini penting buat kita juga untuk selalu.
0: Yes.
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1: 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So please be very careful of what you doing. 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
0: Yes.
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0: iya,
1: ini bisa bikin orang sakit loh itu. It's different, teman Pro 2 FM ini.
0: Dan yang paling sadis saat ini tuh sebetulnya bullying ya, teman. Yes. Pro 2.
1: So Lesin, Elsa, Lesin, halo Elsa Estin.
2: Yes.
1: Have you guys ever get bullied in school?
2: No.
1: Oh, thank God for that. So lucky you.
0: Berarti lingkungannya ini ya positif ya, no toxic.
1: Yes. And Elsa, listen.
2: Yes.
1: Elsa, listen to me. Listen to me carefully. If one of you get bullied, please talk to your teacher. Talk to your parents. Don't just let them vanish like that, yeah. Just talk to adults, talk to the someone that you think important to talk to. Jangan sampai kalian ketika orang bully malah kalian diem gitu, teman Bro 2 ya. Yeah? Okay, let's move to third questions for Elsa and Lestin. How can excessive social media use contribute to stress, anxiety, or depression among young people? What do you think?
3: Too much screen time disrupts sleep. Teachers promote out and replace the real world connections that keep us grounded.
1: Okay, wow, that's great, Elsa. And what about you, Lesin? How can excessive social media use contribute to stress, anxiety, or depression among young people?
2: Too much screen time disrupts sleep, triggers FOMO, and replace the real world connection that keep us grounded.
1: I see. Ya, jadi social media itu kadang bisa bikin orang tuh lupa akan dunia nyata.
0: Betul,
1: nih,
0: betul, betul.
1: Karena mereka terlalu berandai-andai di dunia maya ini.
0: Berselancar, yes. Scrolling.
1: That's it. Yeah. It's very dangerous. 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
0: Yes, yes,
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0: And that's kind of sad. Ya, jadi if Elsa and Lacey, mm-hmm. if you find people like this, just ignore them. Ignore them, cuek aja sama orang-orang kayak gini. Just do your thing, just be yourself, Elsa, listen, okay?
2: Okay,
0: next question. How does cyberbullying on social media impact a young person's emotional well-being?
2: It causes deep emotional trauma, destroys self-confidence, and leaves victims feeling unsafe even inside their own bedrooms.
1: Hmm. Okay.
0: What about listen? How does cyberbullying on social media impact a young person's emotional well-being?
3: It causes deep emotional trauma, destroys self-confidence, and leaves victims feeling unsafe even inside their own bedrooms.
1: Okay,
0: that's great, teman Pro 2 FM Indie, ya. Yeah? Okay, let's move to next question, please.
1: Next question, Elsa and Lestin.
0: Okay.
1: What are the signs that social media is negatively affecting someone's mental health?
3: Sudden mood swings, dropping school grades, social isolation, and feeling extremely anxious when the phone is away.
1: Okay. Last thing?
2: Sudden mood swings, dropping school grades, social isolation, and feeling extremely anxious when the phone is away.
1: All right.
0: I see. Yeah. So cyberbullying is actually a very dangerous for our younger generation. It's not okay. It's not cool if someone does cyberbullying. Karena itu bisa bikin orang mental itu jatuh mental itu. Ini the worst possibility ya adalah bisa mengarah ke
1: yes
0: ke situ, teman Pro 2.
1: Kill yourself,
0: yes,
1: kan?
0: Aduh, teman Pro 2 FM, ya. So for both Lesin and Elsa, please, if you two have something problem in your life, someone bully you, please talk to your teacher,
1: talk to your parents.
0: Talk to your friends. Don't keep it to yourself. Don't ever keep it to yourself. Don't like just not telling anyone about what you guys been through this whole time, ya. Yeah? Jadi jangan sampai kamu kalau misalnya sudah terkena hal-hal yang negatif di sekolah, kamu malah pilih diam, ya, tidak cerita ke guru, tidak cerita ke kepala sekolah, tidak cerita ke mama bapak, ke teman-teman. 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
1: Okay, do you have any experience?
0: I did long time ago. Back when I was in high school, long time ago. Yeah. So next question for Elsa and Lesin. How can parents, teachers, and friends help young people develop healthier social media habits? What do you guys think about this?

0: They can promote open, judgment-free discussion and create screen-free zones during family time or school hours.
1: Okay, next.
2: What about you, Elsa?
1: Elsa?
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2: Oke, jadi mereka juga bisa ini kasih meringankan juga ya beban rumah siswa juga, dan ya mereka lebih open lah, welcome lah gitu. 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
1: Oke.
2: Next.
1: And what strategies can young people use to maintain a healthy balance between social media and real life?
2: Okay, what do you think?
3: We can set daily screen limits, turn off notification, and spend more time on offline hobbies.
2: Okay, that's for Elsa. And what about you, Lesson?
0: We can set strict daily screen limits, turn off notification, and spend more time on offline hobbies.
2: Okay, jadi membatasi
1: ya penggunaan sosial media.
2: Yes. Okay, should social media platforms do more to protect the mental health of young users? What changes would you suggest, Elsa Lesen?
0: Yes, platforms hold strictly very ache, hide public like accounts, and block harmful content automatically.
2: Oh, okay, I see. And what about you, Elsa?
3: Yes, platforms hold strictly fair age, hide public like cons, and block harmful content automatically.
2: Okay, that's great, ya. Yeah. So, social media itu sebenarnya itu tuh, kalau misalnya dipakai yang benar, bisa benar kok teman-teman dua. Kalau pakai yang ngasal ya pasti akan ngasal ya, apalagi negatif, itu pasti bakal jadi negatif juga. Ini tergantung perspektif ataupun POV si usernya ya, bagaimana dia bisa menggunakan secara bijak social media. Last but not least, please.
1: And the last question, what advice would you give to teenagers who feel overwhelmed by social media and online pressure?
2: Silakan.
3: Clean your feed, unfollow toxic accounts, and remember your real follow is not defined by numbers.
2: Okay. Jadi harus filter ya, mana-mana nih yang mau berteman dengan kamu ya.
1: Betul.
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1: Musik, betul.
2: Tapi kalau gibahnya, tapi kalau feednya tentang terjadi ini, anything can happen. What about you, Elsa? What about you? What advice would you give to teenagers who feel overwhelmed by social media and online pressure nih? Listen, silakan.
0: Remember that social media is just an illusion. It is perfectly fine to log off and protect your peace.
2: Okay, social media is an illusion. It's an illusion, just an illusion. That's great, yeah.
1: Lagu siapa itu?
2: I don't know. Itu kita masih 5 tahun saat itu kalau salah lagunya. I forgot. Is it just an illusion? Is it Kenny song? Is it song by Kenny? Just an illusion?
0: Yes.
2: Kenny, right? Oh, Kenny.
1: Kenny? No.
2: No.
1: Kenny BTN.
2: No. I think just an illusion because the guy said like the song is from Kenny BTN guys actually. Yeah, Kenny sing that song a long time ago back in high school teman pro 2 ya. Okay.
1: Thank you
2: so much for listening
1: and Elsa
2: for your time today. We are so happy, so glad to have you in our English corner today, yeah. But we kind of sad because we cannot get the two other of your friends who joined with us today, but the two of you is okay. Thank you so much from
1: yes.
2: me, John, and also from Trinitas. Yeah, and we're so happy to have you guys
1: and
2: in English corner.
1: See you next time, maybe.
2: Yeah? Hopefully, we are going to see you next time. You guys have free time. So, God bless you, Elsa and Lesin, and be success.
1: Yes.
2: Yeah, Elsa, Lesin. Thank you so much, Elsa.
1: Bye.
2: And that's the wrap for today teman Prodi FMND, obrolan kita ya di Prodi FMND untuk teman terbaik kamu. And that's the wrap for English Corner. We'll be right back next week ya on Wednesday, which is Wednesday 12th August 2026 teman Prodi FMND. Jadi tanggal 12 Agustus kita bakal balik lagi dengan topik yang berbeda lagi ya di English Corner sore ini teman berdua, sejun. Thank you guys udah ikutan RRI English Corner Pro 2 ND. 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